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But we were to learn that the blood in his body ran cold.

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And we were to learn that people and land, they would part. One morning in April 1861,

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There's a light that's shining, it's never going out. 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

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Crazy feet that dance and eat has sweet Georgia Brown.

0: whole pine sway
1: of how we turned at night to a brighter day.
0: No grander gift